What a goose and butterfly? 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

This is especially for hi-fi buffs, and we feel it's possibly the high spot of our career this week. It's important to remember that this kind of garbage isn't easy to sell, and that's why we're giving it away to you. Yes, it's for Gillan fans only. It's called post-fade brain damage, or possibly post-fade brain damage.

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find myself kind of lost for words. We've decided we'd like to do something special for this particular night, because a lot of things have changed. A lot of stuff is happening. And rather than words, we'd like to sing you a song written by probably the greatest rock star of all time, next to Freddie.

1, 2, 3, 4. Magnificent. A perfect rendition. Ladies and gentlemen, there you see the greatest tea room orchestra in the world. It's my pleasure to introduce now in their first live appearance for goodness knows how long in front of an audience, the Beatles.